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2: Hello, I'm Melissa Delfs. A case of the deadly H5N1 bird flu has been detected in Australia for the first time in a wild migratory bird. The sick brown skua was spotted earlier this week and in preliminary testing returned a positive result before it was confirmed by the CSIRO overnight. Chief Veterinary Officer Dr. Beth Cookson says the first response will be surveillance.
3: We have been carefully preparing for this event for a long time. We have had the benefit of learning from the international experience, and this means that the investment that government and along with state and territory jurisdictions and industry have made have left us as best prepared as possible to respond to this situation.
2: WA residents on the south coast are being advised to report sightings of sick or dead birds to the Emergency Animal Disease Hotline. Meantime, Prime Minister Anthony Albanese says the government will do whatever it can to stop the spread where possible.
4: We of course always examine these issues carefully. We have prepared for it. This is something that has happened through migratory birds. It's happened by definition around the world, and that is why we've been preparing for this.
2: Australia was the only continent in the world free of bird flu. Two passenger trains have collided north of London overnight, killing the driver of one of the vehicles. British police have confirmed 89 people have been injured, while 11 have suffered very serious injuries. Prime Minister Keir Starmer says his thoughts are with those involved and their loved ones. The Asylum Seeker Resource Centre is today celebrating its 25th anniversary. It was the first organisation in Australia which specifically addressed the needs of people seeking asylum. Senada Suryagic arrived in Australia as a child and the centre helped her family set up their home.
5: I know that I'm just one story of many, but I do imagine that the people that walked through those doors 25, 20, 15 years ago would have integrated into our society in a way that wouldn't have been possible if it wasn't for the ASRC.
2: Meantime, the Asylum Seekers Resource Centre is hosting its World Refugee Telethon today with a fundraising goal of $1.5 million. Coinciding with World Refugee Day, the ASRC says the funds will go toward ensuring refugees and people seeking asylum can access food, healthcare, legal support, housing assistance and community. And actor Mike Myers has delighted comedy spy film fans. The actor has confirmed a fourth film of the Austin Powers franchise is on the way, but didn't provide new details about the cast or possible release date. And in sport around the world, Socceroos fans are lamenting their side's loss against the USA this morning in the World Cup 2-0. The ABC spoke to Socceroos fans on the ground in Seattle who watched the game live.
6: That hurt. That hurt. We weren't the better team. Couple of selection issues, but proud of the boys.
7: We'll see. We'll see everyone next round in the knockout stages. We'll get our redemption.
8: They were courageous. They worked out all day. We're very proud of the boys.
9: And they showed energy.
8: We're going to be
9: energy all day.
8: We'll be right.
2: Australia's progression into the knockout stage of the World Cup could be shaped by a Group D match later today between Turkey and Paraguay. Australia play Paraguay next Friday. And in more sport in AFL this afternoon, the Adelaide Crows are set to go head-to-head against Melbourne on home turf, while the GWS Giants take on Carlton. Tonight, Collingwood will play Port Adelaide.
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0: It's all here right in the heart of Bankstown. 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
3: Hello, I'm Melissa Delfs. A case of the deadly H5N1 bird flu has been detected in Australia for the first time in a wild migratory bird. The sick brown skua was spotted earlier this week and in preliminary testing returned a positive result before it was confirmed by the CSIRO overnight. Chief Veterinary Officer Dr. Beth Cookson says the first response will be surveillance.
4: We have been carefully preparing for this event for a long time. We have had the benefit of learning from the international experience, and this means that the investment that government and along with state and territory jurisdictions and industry have made have left us as best prepared as possible to respond to this situation.
3: WA residents on the south coast are being advised to report sightings of sick or dead birds to the Emergency Animal Disease Hotline. Meantime, Prime Minister Anthony Albanese says the government will do whatever it can to stop the spread where possible.
5: We of course always examine these issues carefully. We have prepared for it. This is something that has happened through migratory birds. It's happened by definition around the world, and that is why we've been preparing for this.
3: Australia was the only continent in the world free of bird flu. Two passenger trains have collided north of London overnight, killing the driver of one of the vehicles. British police have confirmed 89 people have been injured, while 11 have suffered very serious injuries. Prime Minister Keir Starmer says his thoughts are with those involved and their loved ones. The Asylum Seeker Resource Centre is today celebrating its 25th anniversary. It was the first organisation in Australia which specifically addressed the needs of people seeking asylum. Senada Suryagich arrived in Australia as a child and the centre helped her family set up their home.
6: I know that I'm just one story of many, but I do imagine that the people that walked through those doors 25, 20, 15 years ago would have integrated into our society in a way that wouldn't have been possible if it wasn't for the ASRC.
3: Meantime, the Asylum Seekers Resource Centre is hosting its World Refugee Telethon today with a fundraising goal of $1.5 million. Coinciding with World Refugee Day, the ASRC says the funds will go toward ensuring refugees and people seeking asylum can access food, healthcare, legal support, housing assistance and community. And actor Mike Myers has delighted comedy spy film fans. The actor has confirmed a fourth film of the Austin Powers franchise is on the way, but didn't provide new details about the cast or possible release date. And in sport around the world, Socceroos fans are lamenting their side's loss against the USA this morning in the World Cup 2-0. The ABC spoke to Socceroos fans on the ground in Seattle who watched the game live.
7: That hurt. That hurt. We weren't the better team, a couple of selection issues, but proud of the boys.
8: We'll see everyone next round in the knockout stages. We'll get our redemption.
9: They were courageous. They worked out all day. We're very proud of the boys.
10: And they showed energy.
9: We're going to be
10: energy
9: proud
10: all
9: of
10: day. Energy
9: we'll
10: all
9: be right.
10: Day.
9: We'll be right.
3: Pretty. Australia's progression into the knockout stage of the World Cup could be shaped by a Group D match later today between Turkey and Paraguay. Australia play Paraguay next Friday. And in more sport in AFL this afternoon, the Adelaide Crows are set to go head-to-head against Melbourne on home turf, while the GWS Giants take on Carlton. Tonight, Collingwood will play Port Adelaide.
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4: My name's Neil McMahon, I'm 58, and I'm here because I want to get the word out about the lung cancer screening program. I've had lung cancer in my family. My grandfather died of it a long time ago. My dad had emphysema, so I know about smoking illnesses, and so I think this is a great idea. It's good to know because knowledge is power, information is power, and knowing early is the best possible thing you can do because lung cancer is not necessarily a death sentence anymore. You can get treated and you will go into the system with this program, so I don't know why you wouldn't do it. So yeah, get it done. Do it. If you smoke like me for a very long time, I started when I was 16 and stopped when I was 56 or something, I think. So it's a long time. That's a lot of cigarettes down the throat. I just go and do it, no matter, but if you've, don't be scared of it. Find out. We need to find out. And we've got the opportunity to find out. So why would you not do it?
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0: Hey locals, here is your local lowdown. 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
3: 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You know that this is like a passion fever, and from there on I enjoy what I do, you know, with serving the community.
2: Wow, very nice.
3: Nam tande avaru, avaru Bellari avaru.
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2: 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So nimmu Davanagere matte Bellari
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2: Ide.
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2: Oh, nice.
3: Ah, Navy nalli nodi namge
2: travel martirthira
3: 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Naan uttiddu Visakhapatnamadalli.
2: 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Okay.
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3: 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So north, south, east,
2: get a lot of exposure. Yeah.
3: Culture, the way they talk, their habits, avella namage onthara experience aagibudutte.
2: Haudu.
3: So I can speak about 7-8 languages.
2: Wow.
3: So I'm very fortunate, you know, to understand, you know, different languages and also study and also speak those languages.
2: Yeah.
3: But what influenced me in my life today is I was a higher level Sanskrit student from Kendra Vidyalaya.
2: Wow.
3: And I read the Gita. So initially when I was in the high school, it didn't matter to me, you know, it was okay. But it's in the later days now, it comes into reality now as you are, you know, progressively growing, you know, in age as well.
2: Yeah,
3: and
2: true.
3: Then you see, wow. You know, so many years ago we learned Gita and how true it is to today's daily life.
2: No, that is very true.
3: I really appreciate that, and I'm so fortunate that I studied in Kendra Vidyalaya and I was a high-level Gita student as well.
2: How do you learn about our Sanatana Dharma?
3: That is so important for us.
2: And
3: it doesn't matter wherever you are in the world. I've been here for 42 years.
2: Yeah.
3: But at the end of the day, you know, the ತಂದೆ ತಾಯಿ ಏನು ನಮಗೆ ಕಲಿಸಿದರು, ಆಮೇಲೆ ಇನ್ ದ ಸ್ಕೂಲ್ಸ್ ಅದೆಲ್ಲ
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2: That is very true. Adu ondu chikka vayasinalli kalthidantu bahala.
3: Yes, and I'm very fortunate. And thank my parents and my school and my teachers and all that.
2: Yeah, very nice actually. So kedar avara ondu background bage tilkondi thumba khushi aayitu. Hage kedar avare, neevu ondu well known singer, hage trained in Hindustani sangeetha, hage neevu you performed internationally from past 22 years. So nimma ondu ee ondu sangeethada journey bage kuda heli, hege start aayitu nimge idara ondu interest?
3: Nodi, interest started when my dad was a very good singer.
2: Okay.
3: Amale, he wanted to be Bhimsen Joshi. But my grandfather said, illappa, avella beda, Nilkanta, beda. It's not a good profession. So that's when my grandfather was a Shastri and all that. So you understand what I'm saying. That's when my dad's dream was finished about singing.
2: Okay.
3: And but we used to listen
2: but
3: to,
2: still had the passion.
3: Illa, but dad used to sing for us, all of us, you know, when we were sleeping and all that. Adella prabhava aguthe nodi.
2: Haudu.
3: And that's how I started understanding and had some love for music. But the main thing that drove me to become into singing was my wife.
2: Wow.
3: She loved Hindi music. She loved Hindi songs. And 15 years, I was very anglicized. I was only meeting only, you know, Australian friends. I had about 5 very good Australian friends. Did everything together, all of us, you know.
2: Okay.
3: So until I met my wife,
2: okay.
3: Right? And she changed the whole dimension, you
2: wow.
3: know. So I said, for her, for the love of her, let me learn something. And she said, go and learn some music, you know. And I used to read in the papers, you know.
2: Okay.
3: Dipanita Bhattacharya, music teacher from Bhatkande University.
2: So your teacher.
3: That's my teacher, Dipanita Bhattacharya.
2: Yeah.
3: So my wife said, okay, Pooja said, go. And if you have got so much of passion, go and learn.
2: Yeah.
3: And I didn't want to sing unless I learned some basic knowledge. Of Hindustani classical or even Karnataka classical. She inspired me to go and learn Hindustani. So I learned for 4 years under my guru Dipanita Bhattacharya, who was...
2: So you all were madhve admele kalthidu.
3: Haudu. But I used to sing in India.
2: Adhe munche ella haadtadre, but train,
3: training was very important. For me, it was very important.
2: Haudu. So to be a professional singer, you need the proper
3: basic training. Haudu. I didn't learn Hindustani classical to become a tansen, but just to get the basics, you know, 4 years
2: of the
3: is, you know, music training gottala nimige. It is ananta. Never ending, and you have to, if you want to become a
2: keep real, upgrading and
3: four, five hours of training every day.
2: Okay.
3: But I didn't want to do that. But I needed nanige swalpa
2: basic,
3: you know, Hindustani classical is such a vast subject,
2: na?
3: So I learned that. I'm very fortunate. She was a lovely guru, and she taught me, you know, I used to do one-to-one classes for 4 years,
2: okay,
3: half an hour. And so she gave me basic ideas and all that. So I'm ever grateful for whatever I am because of her.
2: Okay.
3: Yeah. And she was a very prolific singer on All India Radio, Kolkata.
2: Okay.
3: And she was also from Bhatkande University as well. You know, that's one of the most prestigious university from Lucknow, in Lucknow.
2: Wow. Mm. So, Nimma Vandu Deepanita Bhattacharyaru Avrinda, Nimma Vandu even the music,
3: yes,
2: Hindustani Sangeeta, yes, la, Nivu Kalthukondiddu.
3: Mm.
2: So, that Nimma Vandu inspiration, motivation, ella Nimma father in the
3: father and my wife.
2: Wife in the Bandidu, Nimma wife ella motivate Martha Idru, Nimma father in the Nimma inspire Agartha Idri. So, yeah, it's all combines actually. So, you and also your passion to learn.
3: Yes.
2: That's
3: yes.
2: what.
3: Yeah, but she inspired me. Otherwise, I was singing English songs.
2: Oh, okay.
3: Yeah, I was still singing a lot of English songs. And all that. Yeah.
2: Yeah.
3: So I used to sing in marriages and all that.
2: Oh, very
3: yeah.
2: nice.
3: Yeah.
2: Yeah.
3: The Australian, you know, Elvis Presley and Jim Reeves and, you know, Tom
2: okay.
3: Jones.
2: So you're performing all in English.
3: Hindustani
2: ala kaltadmele.
3: That's my confession.
2: Okay. Oh no, that's good to have a true confession.
3: That's true.
2: Yeah.
3: Yes.
2: Thank you so much. Actually, so ನಮ್ಮ ಸಂದರ್ಶನ ಕೇದಾರ್ ಜೊತೆ ಹೀಗೆ ಕಂಟಿನ್ಯೂ ಆಗುತ್ತೆ. ಅವ್ರು ಹೇಳ್ತಾ ಇದ್ರು ಅವ್ರಿಗೆ ಈ ಬಾರೆ ಬಾರೆ ಹಾಡು ತುಂಬಾ ಇಷ್ಟ ಅಂತ. ಅವ್ರಿಗೋಸ್ಕರ ಈ ಒಂದು ಹಾಡು
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2: I think never die. They are always evergreen. Old is good. That's why we call old is gold.
3: And I'd love to listen to as well.
2: Yeah. 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Thank you.

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0: Okay.
1: And she knows all organizers and all the different musical groups. So I at her invitation I said okay, and she said come and I'll bandi one concert maadi anta. So it was my everything was my you know, the choice of songs, the choice of singers. So I sang the title was Meri Awaaz Suno.
0: Wow.
1: So that was I think I will go back again. I've been asked to go back again in February to go and sing. My experience was fantastic there. It was, you know, they were so welcoming. Indore is I do hope you know, it is the birthplace of Lata Mangeshkar ji.
0: Yes.
1: And
0: yes.
1: You know, and they're all ellara sangeeta premi alli.
0: Alli.
1: Or yeshtu musical groups ide avella. So I
0: musical family tara
1: and they welcomed me very well. Yeah. I had the minister Mr. Mahanji, he was there. He came late and he attended and stayed back for my concert. In fact, he asked me to come and sing in Dubai, you know, but that was before the war broke out on 22nd of February.
0: Okay.
1: And so he said keep in touch, but because they were doing some big function, some Sanatan function was
0: okay.
1: Going to go, and he said Kedarji aap aao वहाँ पे आप गाएंगे. मैं बोला आप बुलाएंगे तो मैं आऊँगा, जरूर आऊँगा. सो एंड दैट वाज अनफॉर्चुनेट द वॉर, यू नो, द वॉर ब्रोक आउट बिटवीन ईरान एंड ऑल सॉर्ट्स ऑफ 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सेंटर इन Wentworthville.
0: Okay.
1: And then that was a very, very well received concert.
0: Yeah.
1: And before that I did Suhana Safar.
0: Wow.
1: At the North Ride School of Art. It was live band.
0: Wow.
1: And one of the other big concert I organized for Asha, Asha Australia. I was one of the directors and I organized

0: Absolutely, absolutely. Her songs are amazing. Yes. So these are the highlights. You know, I can go back to, you know, Journey Through Nostalgia, Hemant Kumar, and all those. You know.
1: Yeah.
0: So I've sung, but I don't advertise much. But now I said, you know, let me now. I'm relaxing now in my life.
1: Yes.
0: Why don't I do one good concert every year?
1: Yeah, definitely. There is another live in concert, like, you know, there another event is coming up, the Gaata Rahe Mera Dil Season 2. So stay tuned. Adru Bagginu Kuda Ella Maatadana.
0: Amele, my highlight for me was when I sang with B.R. Chaya and Manjula Giriraj.
1: Wow.
0: So that was the biggest highlight. I was the executive member of Kannada Sangha.
1: Wow.
0: It was such an honor.
1: Yes, that's really great honor to sing with those amazing.
0: And also I sang in Kannada as well, you know, so that was a Ninanta Appa Illa.
1: Ninanta Appa Illa.
0: So all those songs.
1: That's a nice, cute very, song.
0: That was a great journey, Nodi. Della journey. Della namma. We don't know when, what happens.
1: Yeah.
0: But it was
1: it's
0: a
1: honor
0: lovely
1: to have you in our Kannada community.
0: Yeah,
1: gather.
0: Yeah, yeah. Yeah, yeah. But thank you. You know, a lot of people encouraged me.
1: Yeah.
0: So it is all about, you know, opportunities, Nodi. In life, ellarigu.
1: Yes, yes. So, innond question andre singers illi especially vandu Australia dalli namma singers ke enadru challenges iruttha illi enadru nimge vandu experience idya challenges tara enadru have you ever come across any challenges?
0: Look, singers andre you have to market yourself.
1: Okay.
0: That is the challenge.
1: Local singers ke.
0: Local singer. There's a challenge, right? You have to market yourself, you have to and then establish a brand name.
1: Yes.
0: That is the challenge.
1: Challenge.
0: Right? Yakandre, in my experience, everyone is a singer now because karaoke has become so easy. But quality and establishing your name is very important.
1: Very important.
0: For that, you have to do small shows or you have to go and sing somewhere because it's very hard to get opportunities.
1: Opportunities.
0: You know, there are groups who always have their own groups.
1: Eegalu tumba jana singers ella agidare YouTube alla haadtaartare.
0: Haadtare. Amele live band also there is a very limited groups are there. They take their own singers and I can understand why because they feel comfortable. It's very hard for young people to get opportunity.
1: So
0: there are challenges but nothing is impossible. If you make up your mind,
1: if you work hard,
0: you can work hard.
1: Yes.
0: Yeah.
1: So ni ondu discipline iddu work hard maadi neevu heldange like training ella proper training ella tagondu ella neevu maadre nothing is impossible.
0: Correct. And also now, you know, because of social media, YouTube is there.
1: Yes.
0: You can have your own channel.
1: Yes.
0: And you can start propagating your songs. And a lot of people can come through that channel as well.
1: Yes.
0: So there's a lot of
1: so many ways as well. Not hard like before.
0: No. Illa.
1: Yeah.
0: About 30 years ago, you had to, you know, it's very difficult.
1: Yeah. Maybe that time was more challenging.
0: It was, I think, more challenging.
1: How do?
0: You're absolutely you're absolutely correct.
1: Yeah. Now, like this social media, everything like one button away. It reaches million people in a second.
0: You don't have to even sing. The modulation will happen and you don't.
1: That's the next level.
0: And it's happening. It can happen.
1: Yeah, yeah.
0: So then you don't need talents. Everything can be, you know, all done, computerized and all, even the voice can
1: Can modulate
0: That's a worry.
1: That's a worry actually. Yeah. It's not a challenge, that's a worry.
0: Correct.
1: Illa tumba chanagi helidre adre bagenu kuda. 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
1: 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My community, interest, my journey began there in 2004. And Dr. Sidhu was the president of UIA at that time. And he said, Banni, you, and I got the opportunity to, and I was very interested in music and culture and all that, not into politics at all. So I was a cultural coordinator. So I organized the, in lieu of the 15th August, we used to have every year. So, I had to organize the whole 9 o'clock to 6 o'clock, the cultural events at the Sydney Athletic Center.
0: Wow.
1: It was a huge thing. And, but
0: oh my
1: it was
0: God.
1: A learning curve.
0: Big project.
1: Yeah, it was a learning curve. And then I also did, I was a cultural director for with Dr. Sinha, as well as the president. I was with Aruna Chandrala, Raj Natarajan was the president. And I was also involved with the cultural of United India, friendship fair with Amrinder Bajwa. And then after that, the UIA went towards Blacktown, That's when I stopped. But having said that, that was a great experience.
0: Okay.
1: During those days, I was also a TV anchor for Chandana TV on TVS. As a lot of Kannadigas will know, we used to have Chandana TV Anta.
0: Okay.
1: Yeah, so we ran it for 8 years.
0: 8 years.
1: And which was on TVS Sydney.
0: Okay.
1: And we stopped it after 8 years. Omkar Swami and Suresh Bangalore, they all know them as well. They were the ones who were the producer and director.
0: Directors.
1: And I was the anchor.
0: Wow.
1: So that was another great journey. We used to go and interview everyone, the ministers, chief ministers, film stars, and even, singers from India.
0: Wow.
1: So that was a great journey for 8 years.
0: Yes.
1: Adad Mele, then I, in 2012, I just wanted to do something different. So we founded, Ash Golkar and myself, we founded Australian South Asian Forum in 2012.
0: Okay.
1: So our whole idea was to create dialogues between the governments of the day in Australia and the Asian community, because the South Asian, countries are all having the same cultures.
0: Yeah.
1: And we wanted the government of the days to have dialogues before they made policy changes.
0: Yes.
1: in Australia.
0: Yeah.
1: Right?
0: Yeah.
1: So, just as we were just another body for consultation.
0: How it?
1: But then we found that, the South Asians were all new. They didn't want to get involved with politics or policy making. So in 2017, Australian South Asian Forum, Ash and me came across, we found out that the best thing is to unite the South Asian countries through culture, music, dance and all that.
0: So,
1: so that's when the Australian South Asian Forum started the first South Asian Film Arts Literature Festival called Safal Fest.
0: Safal Fest.
1: The whole idea was to bring 8 South Asian countries together in the field of arts, literature, music and films. Not Southeast Asian, South Asian.
0: South Asian.
1: Which is namely India, Nepal, Sri Lanka, Bangladesh, Pakistan, Maldives, Bhutan. You know, all these
0: South Asian countries.
1: And give them a platform in arts. Give them a platform in literature. Give them a platform in films.
0: Okay.
1: And music and dance and all that. So we started that off. And we the first South Asian film arts literature was organized in 2017. We collaborated with Macquarie Uni.
0: Wow.
1: And they loved the concept, you know, bringing 8 countries, which meant 8 country students, you know, because all the universities look for foreign money.
0: Yes.
1: You know what I mean? So they loved that. And they gave us the whole premises for 2 days, Saturday and Sunday.
0: Wow.
1: And so that's how the first South Asian Film Arts Literature Festival started. And I'm happy to say that we invited N. Chandra, the super head director of Agnipath, Tejab fame, Madhuri Dixit, he came and he also came and conducted directorial classes for the students of Macquarie Uni. Wow. And it was such a hit that he was called next year and awarded, you know, by Macquarie Uni. They honored him.
0: Wow.
1: So that's how it started. And then in 2019, Right Council approached me and said, would you like to do a Diwali fair? So myself and Ashrita Mani, who's also local, I've been in RIDE for nearly 28 years.
0: Okay.
1: So I said, yes, why not? Let's do something in this area, in the RIDE area. So we took up the challenge, and the first, I became the president of RIDE Indian Association, and we organized the RIDE Diwali Fair.
0: Okay.
1: So from there, it's gone from strength to strength. We get 5,000 people every year, we do an open air mela.
0: Okay.
1: And we're promoting Indian culture.
0: Indian culture.
1: Food, Indian dances, Indian heritage, you know, this. So that's how it's been going on.
0: Okay.
1: And last year we collaborated with Riley's Food Leagues Club.
0: Wow.
1: And they came to the party and we had a Ride Diwali Fair. So every year we're doing that.
0: Yes.
1: And of course, I've been on the Hindu Economic Forum as well as a board member. So yes, so this is a journey, and I think when you have passion, you don't get tired. And people ask you how do you get time to do
0: that's
1: this?
0: What I was about to ask. How do you get time? Like, you know,
1: yes, yeah,
0: how do you manage your time? You know, like, and also I'm so, you know, like listening to your story in the sense, like about your community journey is like so amazing.
1: But can I tell you this again?
0: Yeah.
1: Again, you can only do that with your family. If they don't support you, if your wife doesn't support you, it becomes very hard.
0: Very hard.
1: And
0: yeah.
1: Another very important factor for me in my life is I've always been independent. I never worked for anyone.
0: Yes.
1: So this is my business. I'm a real estate agent and I work from home. So I can manage time, you know.
0: Yes.
1: So that's very important.
0: That's
1: but family is very important. You manage your home, you manage your husband. And if you don't allow, I've been very lucky that way.
0: Family support is very important. Otherwise, we wouldn't be sitting here and talking about all the stuff that we have done and the achievements.
1: Yes.
0: So they are like a backbone to us.
1: Yes, exactly. So that's I'm sure you understand. Joking.
0: Yes, yeah. Yeah, definitely we connect with this one actually. So, tumba bahala nimma ondu journey kelthare tumba khushi agutte actually Akhedar avre. So nimma ondu musical journey irbodu, community journey irbodu. So ondu nimma ondu community leader agi kuda, volunteer agi kuda, hage ondu music kshetradalli neevu ontara nimma ondu wife na ಒಂದು ಈ ಮೋಟಿವೇಶನ್ ಅವರ ಒಂದು ನಿಮ್ಮ ಫಾದರ್ ಅವರ ಇನ್ಸ್ಪಿರೇಷನ್ ಇಂದನು ಒಂದು ನೀವೊಂದು 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
1: 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I was involved a little bit, you know, not much. I was there with them for 1 year. Adella nodde nanu
0: crack the first job and
1: eshton
0: initiatives tagondidare avaru idonde alla alva flood adaga ella
1: nodi ella
0: disaster management alli everything you just name it alva
1: such lovely people.
0: Haut
1: amele idu coming back to this concert, how I relate that to Seva andre is then nanu I've been here for a long time. I said let me, and I've had a great time in this country. My janma bhumi is Bharat, but my karma bhumi is here. So I thought I should give back something, and I said what do I do with my concert, you know, yen madana yenara worthwhile mad, you know, you can't, you don't, you're not making a concert to make money illi. So I just thought about it, and I said why don't I donate part of the proceeds to Seva. So that is how I felt very nice, and I thought this is what I want to do. So I had to take permission of Seva and all the board members, and they said yes, thank you, we would appreciate if you, you know. So that's how just now, that's how this thought process came about, and this project has come about.
0: Yes, so ee ondu gaata rahe ee ondu event bagge nu kuda heli yenide ee yavdu ondu yen theme idu ee nimma ondu alli haado artists gal bagge local artists ella perform maartta idare, so idara bagge ella nama shotrugala
1: illi. So the may I've got some very good team, good singers, amele jothare, you know, if for a concert to be very successful, you need 3 elements. You know, one is the band has to be very good.
0: Yes.
1: The sound has to be very good.
0: Yeah.
1: The singers have to be very good.
0: That's very,
1: you know, that,
0: true.
1: These are the things. So I had no problem, because over the so many years, I know who sings very well. And, you know, not that there are not other good singers. There are very, very good local singers here, but you can't take everyone.
0: Yes.
1: So now, no, last year I did Gaata Rahe season 1. So we had a team.
0: Yes.
1: So I took the same team, and I introduced this year a young girl, Ahana. She's a very, very good singer. She's only 12 or 13.
0: Wow,
1: and she's won so many awards.
0: Such a very young age.
1: Yeah, and she's got a very good voice. And of course, I've got some very star singers, Prachi Pandey, that I'm sure everyone knows. She's been singing, beautiful voice. I've got Sirisha Telugu. She's got a very, very good voice. She has done 2 or 3 concerts with me in the past, live band concerts. Amele, I've introduced Ekta Dhar, and she's also very good. She's a Kashmiri Pandit. She's she's also a very good singer. Then Shobha Ingleshwar is my sister. She's been singing for a long time.
0: Yes.
1: But out of all these 3 singers, I'm very proud to say that Prachi was the South Asian Film Arts Literature 2019 winner.
0: Wow.
1: Of the female category.
0: Okay.
1: And then Ahana And Ahana was the 2025 Safal Fest winner of the junior category.
0: Wow.
1: And Ekta Dhar was a female winner.
0: So all achievers.
1: For 2025. Yeah, they've gone through the system.
0: Yeah, they're all well-known achievers as well in their field, actually.
1: Yes.
0: Yeah.
1: So they are going to be singing. And the beauty is I like old songs. I want to revive all the old Hindi songs. Classics. So you will come and enjoy songs from 50s up to 90s.
0: Okay.
1: So, you know, these are beautiful songs, beautiful lyrics, very good simple beats, and sung with great melody. And that's the thing. Amele, nam band also, Saaz band anta ide nodi avaru. Avaru ivattu October nalli.
0: So, Saaz band avaru ninge.
1: 25 varsha avaru celebration maadta idaru avaru. Elli at the Blacktown Workers Club. So they are a fantastic band. Amele, my sound also is being given by Heaven's production, Dinesh Kumar. And he has done so many concerts for me and he has provided sound. And these are all the elements, which means y'all will also enjoy top class quality music and singing. And so that is why we need your support. And Jyotsna Ore Nivo, you're giving me this opportunity. I'm ever thankful and for this opportunity.
0: It's our pleasure and honor to support you as well, Kedar Ore Nivo. Shtundu, like the journey I've done, the community service you have done, like I'm nothing at the head. So we just, nam guest agetashtu little bit, we are just helping through our community platform.
1: Thank you. But this journey is not finished anyway. It's going on.
0: Yes. It's not finished, but like, you know, your journey is continuing, but like, you know, what you have achieved so far.
1: Thank you. But see, this is a new opportunity. You're giving us an opportunity.
0: Yeah.
1: And I think that is very, it's all mutual, you know, together.
0: Yeah.
1: You know, it's a teamwork.
0: That's your humbleness. Thank you so much. So, Kedar avaru heltidru, nimge geetane helidivi. So, idu 4th July, Saturday, 6 p.m. onwards, the Regency Function Center alli, ee ondu season 2 Gaata Rahe Mera Dil, anna ondi, ee ondu music, ee ondu live concert, idana ivaru itkondidare. So, idu part of the proceeding na Seva Australia, ondu not for profit organization ge kodta idare. 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
1: quickly. I can listen to it 100 times.
0: Okay. So nimma favorite singer?
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0: But Bisi Vele Bhat. 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
0: 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So and also part of the proceedings is going to the Seva Australia, and the tickets are all details are all provided on the flyer. So you have to scan the QR code, it will take you to the link, and all the tickets are available in a very reasonable price, and also there is a catering also available there. So please don't miss on 4th of July the Gaata Rahe Mera Dil. 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
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欢迎回来，这里是东方之韵，我是欢宇，我们一起来慢慢认识一个字。这一期我们聊一个字，夏。夏是一个很特别的字，它只有实话，却装着两个完全不同的世界。一个是华夏的话，华夏的夏，一个是夏天的夏。很多人以为夏最早说的是季节，其实不是。东汉许慎在《说文解字》里写道：“夏，中国之人也。”这里的中国指的是古代的中原地区，也就是说，在很久很久以前，夏最早指的是中原地区的人们。后来，人们把自己的文明称作华夏。古人解释说，有礼仪之大，故称夏；有服章之美，故称华。于是，一个夏字慢慢从人的名字变成了文明的名字，也成了我们熟悉的季节名字。甲骨文里的夏长得很有意思，它不像风，也不像雨，倒像是一个昂首站立的人，有头，有手，有脚，神气十足。因此，不少学者认为，夏最早描绘的就是一个堂堂正正的人。后来，中国历史上第一个世袭制王朝也以夏为名。从此，夏不仅代表一个民族，也代表着一段文明的开端。《礼记》里有一句话：“中夏之月，万物方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
2: Do you love books and enjoy a good chat? Panania Social Book Club is a friendly group of readers who meet once a month to talk about all things books. 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
0: 欢迎继续收听，我是欢宇。最后也来和大家分享几则社区的信息。首先是一则公益讯息。澳洲红十字会 Lifeblood 提醒大家，一次献血最多可以帮助三位病人。医院每天都需要血液用于急救、手术和癌症治疗。如果您符合条件，不妨考虑预约献血。一个小小的善举，也许就能为别人带来希望。另外，华人服务社 CAS 与培训机构 MTC Future Ready合作开办免费的英语、手机以及电脑技能课程。这些课程在 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

Alright, my friends, now we will have the female version of original Filipino music. 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

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Pinanganak siya noong June 2, 1996. She is a Filipino singer and songwriter, nicknamed in the press Asia's Phoenix. She gained notice as a runner-up on TV5's Star Factor at age 14 and made her theatrical debut on 2012 as Michi Torres in the Repertoire Philippines, adaptation of Disney's Camp Rock. She received a wider notice as a semi-finalist in the first season of ABS-CBN's Voice of the Philippines. She has a wide vocal range and has to use the whistle register in her song.

0: That was Morissette Amon's Secret Love Song, original Filipino music. Good day, my friends. This is Marilee Bomidiano, one of your broadcast presenters here in Sydney, Australia. Meron akong balita sa inyo tungkol sa ating local volunteers from the culturally and linguistically diverse communities. And today, we have one of our guests is a very special person. He is a very dear friend of ours. Joining us today is a dedicated community volunteer who has been actively serving since 2004. Yes, that's right. For more than two decades, he has worked passionately to raise awareness among both the youth and adults, inspiring positive change through education, outreach, and community engagement. We're excited to welcome someone whose long-standing commitment continues to make a real impact. Please welcome Mr. Gary Sharma. Woohoo!
1: Hi, Maria.
0: Hi, it's good to see you again,
1: Thank
0: Gary.
1: Thank you for having me back.
0: Yes, I'm looking forward to catch up with you, Gary.
1: Yes.
0: It's very important that we have an update for the youth and also for the multicultural community.
1: Absolutely.
0: Especially the youth, the young kids, mm-hmm. the women, the men. And during the school holidays, during the Christmas season, during the different festivities during the year, we have different events happening all the time, and our very special topic today is really important for all the... What is that?
1: Well, the topic today is the truth about alcohol.
0: That's right. The truth about alcohol, Gary. I'm very, very, very keen to understand this because yeah. I have been guilty myself in the past. When you are having a party with friends, sometimes... you forget and you drive.
1: That's right. Well, it's interesting because alcohol is not generally considered a drug, but the impact it has on the person who is consuming it is quite extensive. Alcohol is the leading cause of hospitalization,

0: Also deaths in New South Wales, and also domestic violence. It is quite amazing, like how much impact consumption of alcohol is having on the society. It's actually not just a drug problem, it's a community problem right now.
1: It is also considered like a drug because it has an effect similar to drugs.
0: Absolutely, it is. I think due to the social nature of how people consider consumption of alcohol, they don't realize how quickly the abuse of alcohol occurs, right? The moderation goes out very quickly. Now, the issue is the alcohol impacts more individuals than any other drug.
1: No, Gary, when I was younger, I was a shy person.
0: Yes.
1: Not very shy, but if I am in a party, if I don't drink alcohol, I won't mingle as much. I think people tend to talk faster and they talk with sense of humor when they have a little bit of alcohol, right?
0: I disagree because I've never had alcohol in my whole life.
1: Oh, wow.
0: I've never had a drop of
1: Amazing.
0: beer, wine, or any sort of alcohol at all.
1: That's impressive.
0: And I have enjoyed every party.
1: Wow. So that is an interesting thing. But my excuse was also an excuse of a lot of people.
0: Yes. Well, it's a peer pressure, right? In a social setting, we are expected to behave in the manner that others are behaving. And I have faced this in a corporate culture myself where, I'm the odd one because I'm not consuming alcohol.
1: Wow, that's amazing.
0: Yeah.
1: So you actually enjoy, you have no inhibitions without alcohol.
0: Absolutely not. And it's been like I'm so alert and alive without drinking alcohol, so I feel there's no need to.
1: Oh, wow.
0: I don't need to be intoxicated to have fun.
1: I have never met anyone who has never consumed alcohol at all.
0: Well, now you have.
1: And does that mean you don't smoke?
0: I have never smoked either.
1: Wow,
0: Yeah.
1: your body is a holy temple, Gary.
0: I believe so. Well, it's interesting because when I grew up, all my friends were drinking some form of alcohol, whether it's beer or vodka or something else.
1: Yeah.
0: And to be honest, I really didn't like what was happening with them because they were losing control and they were misbehaving. So I didn't want to be like that.
1: Do you know that if you at the ladies drink lemon bitters, the bitters itself is alcohol.
0: Yeah.
1: It's only bitters,
0: That's right.
1: but that is alcohol. There
0: It
1: is
0: is.
1: a little bit of alcohol in it.
0: It is.
1: Now, Gary, well, if you don't know what it feels like to be drunk, I can tell you because I have I've tried it. When I say we've been drinking a lot of cocktails, like
0: Yes.
1: I because I'm a bartender myself, and I'm also a butler. So I used to be a butler for the 5-star hotel, which used to be the A&A Hotel, and later on is called Shangri-La Hotel now.
0: Yes.
1: They took over, and also I work for the Four Seasons Hotel, which is the Regent Hotel, and I work for the Star City Casino.
0: Wow.
1: So as a host, I'm also a butler and also a host. So it is important that I know what is in cocktail like Kir Royale and also all
0: Yeah.
1: those different cocktails that people serve before dinner, aperitifs and all that. So yes, it does make you lightheaded. When you consume alcohol, you actually feel lightheaded, and the more you consume, the alcohol goes into your bloodstream. And if there's more amount of alcohol in your bloodstream, you feel dizzy and you feel kind of less coordinated.
0: That's right. I mean, think about it, right? In general, we like to maintain control of our life. But when you drink alcohol, what happens is you lose control of where you are, how you're behaving. So I don't think it's an optimum position for anyone to be. But more so, like when we look at New South Wales, more than 39% of domestic violence is reported by police to be alcohol related.
1: Right. And also domestic violence sometimes can be triggered because of alcohol intake.
0: That's exactly what the stat is, right?
1: Yes.
0: 39% of the cases are directly related to consumption of alcohol. That is very high.
1: Can I have a look at the alcohol brochure that you have here,
0: Certainly.
1: which is available on drugfreeworld.org?
0: That's right.
1: It's a website where you can read this booklet, What is Alcohol? Oh, alcohol is a form of a drug. It's classed as a depressant, meaning that it slows down your vital functions, resulting in slurred speech, unsteady movement, disturbed perceptions, and inability to react quickly. what makes this dangerous is when you're driving.
0: Oh my God. I mean, we look at the impact on 1 in 5 deaths on the roads is related to alcohol.
1: Not only that, if you are working on machineries,
0: yeah,
1: you can cut your finger or you can slice something wrong. It can because you'll be less focused.
0: Yeah.
1: You'll be less coordinated. So alcohol overdose causes even more severe depressant effects, inability to feel pain, toxicity where blood vomits the poison, and finally unconsciousness, or the worst is coma or death from severe toxic overdose.
0: That's right.
1: So these reactions depend on how much consumed and how quickly.
0: That's right.
1: Imagine if your blood is filled with alcohol instead of water.
0: Well, it's interesting fact, because your body is made up of vitamins and minerals, right? That's how it functions. Mm-hmm. But when you consume alcohol, mm-hmm. it accelerates the rate of that burning process, which actually gives you that sort of happy feeling, quote unquote. But it's not a happy feeling. It's just your body is consuming way too much at accelerated rate. And then you say you have a hangover. What is that? Is the feeling of depletion of the body for vitamins and minerals.
1: And also, although classified as a depressant, the amount of alcohol consumed determines the type of effect.
0: Yes.
1: Most people drink from the stimulant effects, such as just a beer or a glass of wine taken to loosen up.
0: Yeah.
1: Right? After dinner, before dinner, mm-hmm. aperitif. But if a person consumes more than the body can handle,
0: that's right.
1: Right, Gary. They can experience alcohol depressant effect. They can start to feel stupid and they lose coordination and control.
0: Absolutely. And, in my work career, I have seen this one too many times. And those sites are not pretty pictures. Frankly, like, you do not want to be, as an adult or a youth, in a position where you don't know how to control and behave with your body.
1: There are different kinds of alcohol, Gary.
0: Yes.
1: There is ethyl alcohol, which is ethanol.
0: Yes.
1: Right? That's used in beverages. It's produced by the fermentation of grains and fruits. Mm-hmm. And fermenting is a chemical process whereby yeast acts upon certain ingredients in food, creating alcohol. So grapes.
0: That's right.
1: Creates the red wine, the white wine, the Cabernet Sauvignon, the Merlot, and all that.
0: Yeah.
1: But the driving factor, mm-hmm. Is about 1 in 5 crashes in New South Wales where someone loses their life, 75% of whom are under 40 years of age.
0: That's right. I mean, when you look at it, it's actually not okay what we are suffering as a society due to the impacts of alcohol abuse, right? And it's not just a health issue right now. It's actually a major issue for the community. What are we going to change to actually not have this social impact on us?
1: Right. I'll just have a very brief ad on alcohol.

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Oliver Gaidista, Filipino-Australian singer, composer, previously the producer, presenter of Sandigan Radio 88.1 FM, 2RDJ. Okay, folks, it's time to say goodbye. I'd like to catch up with you the same time next week. Ito po ay si Marilee Bomediano, inyong lingkod, at makikinig ulit tayo ng mga musika at mga balita para sa inyo next week.

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1: Here on Lost in the 70s in this special edition as we are playing through the top 40 music survey of Melbourne radio station 3XY from the 3rd of May of 1974. 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
3: 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Come down to Panania Diggers, 28 Child Street, Panania. 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
5: 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Injuries can be easily prevented. 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Supervise children in the backyard and at playgrounds. Keep hot surfaces and poisons out of reach. 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
6: A fact we all know, but prefer not to think about, is that we will all die one day. The truth is, many of us will live for many months or years with an illness that will eventually lead to our death. Palliative care is an important type of healthcare, focused on supporting people and their families to live as well as they can during this time. Palliative care is holistic care, focused on improving quality of life for people in their last year or two by addressing their physical, emotional, psychological, and spiritual well-being. We caught up with supportive and palliative care physician Dr. Sally Greenaway, who says there are a range of myths about palliative care which can lead to people not receiving the best possible care in the last year of life, including that people can only receive palliative care in a hospital. Sally says that people often picture it being given by specialist nurses, doctors and allied health in a specialist palliative care unit. But in fact, palliative care is everyone's business.
7: It's delivered in the community and GP's offices, by community nurses, in aged care facilities or nursing homes as people call them, in general hospitals, in cardiology wards, in dialysis wards. And when there is a lot of complexity and difficulty in helping people feel more comfortable with the challenges of that disease, whether it's their breathing or pain or they need help in managing at home, then they will call in specialist palliative care. Palliative Care Australia has a visual representation of people's needs as a big triangle, with the broad base of the triangle being most people whose needs are met in the community by GPs and aged care staff and so on. And then the next third of the triangle, which is in fact probably about 40% of people, will have their needs met by their own specialist team, whether they're kidney doctors or lung doctors or geriatricians. And then at the top of the triangle, there's about 15% of patients who have such complex needs that the predominant clinicians who will care for them will be the specialist palliative care people.
6: This project is produced with the support of the New South Wales Government.
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